it's almost like can't nobody do it quite like I do it right. 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
0: 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Yo, check it out. Yo, King Solomon from the Universal Dialect. 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

0: battle situation, I ain't got no patience.
1: Yo, want a battle on this bitch?
2: Yo, give it up for Top. Yo, yo.
1: It down for the Midwest and hip hop.
2: Hey, yo. Hey, yo.
1: King Solomon, my man Ruckus, Noah, Tony. You know what I'm saying? My nigga right here nonchalantly eating niggas. You know what I'm saying?
2: Hey, yo, give it up for Jason.
1: Give it up for Jason back there on the wheels of steel.
2: Mission Control.
1: Check it out.
2: Wanna Battle.
1: Check that wannabattle.com out. Reality. 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Stay up.
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2: Ain't say shit. You were listening close, though. You were listening to hoes, though. You were

0: 12 y 2 minutos.
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psychic science. Those who forget that this devastating fad of the interrupted idea can be extended to music, literature, and every other phase of human effort do so at their own peril. For instance, listen closely to the beat of the rap musician. Quote, a mind that is positive cannot be controlled. For the purpose of occult dominion, minds must therefore be rendered passive and negative in order that control can be conceived. Minds consciously working to a definite end are a power, and power can oppose power for good or for evil. The scheme for world dominion might be doomed by the recognition of this principle alone, but as it is unfortunately unrecognized, it remains unchallenged.

0: infinito.
1: Space is infinite.
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1: What the fuck are you talking about?
0: You know, I just said what I'm talking about. Who is you out to eat with? Why is you feeding these hoes?
1: You just make me fuck up my
0: calendar. You got, do I look like I'm stupid?
1: I'm a motherfucker.
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0: 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We moved in right across the street from Tolreen Park. Me and my brother, you know, we grew up, we didn't have it so good. 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You know, nonsense. But it's all part of the game we play. You know, it's all part of the lifestyle that we lead.
1: Down to Earth. You are in space. 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
0: feed them all. 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
2: 1-2, man.
3: Stop playing games.
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0: Nah. 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

0: You bitch!
1: What can you tell us about what's going on?
2: What do you mean what's going on?
3: With NBA Youngboy. We've been out here for 3 hours.
1: What are you guys talking about?
3: This NBA Youngboy.
1: What are you guys talking about? The fans want to
3: know. NBA Youngboy.
4: We've been out here for 3 hours trying to get a hold of NBA Youngboy.
1: Fans want to know, please.
3: Oh, there he is, there he is.
1: Come on.
3: Get his picture.
1: Tell us something, something.
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3: Hey, man, I'll take a vanilla iced latte with a lot of espresso.
2: Yeah.
3: 10 shots, mix.
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1: That was a state of confusion that we live in. I converted to over 1,000 religions, a permanent member to over 6 million churches. I'm still trying to repent from these curses. Me and the Holy Wizard, we went and slept in the graveyard. 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Yeah, what was that you said, Ezekiel?

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2: Right now, anytime.
0: I got you, homie.
1: Got you too.

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2: Why you do us like that?
1: Don't make me do it.
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0: The funk is on. 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
0: Tammy's song.

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2: It's true. 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
0: The funk is on Space.
2: Hey, yo, Yeti, turn that shit up.

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1: Let's go! 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What?

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1: It's been like that now for a minute.
2: It's been like that for a minute, Hedy's the main.
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1: Still they swarm the gates on my fancy estates to greet Norman Bates with a warm embrace. 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
1: Every element in the galaxy boils down to one.
2: You say, what is the one?
1: The funk is on space.
3: For the spaceship, now I'm a space cadet.
1: Space.
4: Space. 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
2: Hey, guys, what's up?
3: So many cats, man. Too many dudes I knew, man, just sprayed up our bullets, man.
4: Sorry, man. Lost another one, man. You know? Just think about what we lost today, man. That's yeah, like, you know what I mean? That's like the 10th one, man. Word, yo. G. But you know what, son?
5: Yo, what up, niggas?
6: What's good, baby?
7: I'm chilling, man.
8: Yo, let me get a 40, son.
3: Just feeling down right now, you know?
4: Yeah.
3: You know what I mean?
4: Yeah, I'm, yo, what's I up need with some the word, though, man? Just what's, need up some... with, what's up with Neely and shit?
3: Yeah, he right? Died, man. Yeah, he just, I need some knowledge, man. Just a little bit of wisdom, you know? Something to take me through. Mm-hmm.
4: Listen, man. At the end of the day, my dude, all we got is us, man. You know what I mean? So
3: somebody we can kick it to.
4: That's it, man. You know, we got to put this shit together, man. You know what I mean? We losing brothers, we losing sisters and all that.
3: At the end of the day, see him last week, too. You know what I mean?
4: So good. Sure.
3: Feel you, man. Five out.
4: Feel you, man. Don't worry about that, though, man. We got us. You know what I mean?
3: Yeah. We got us, bro.
4: Five,
3: let's go. Let's go inside, man.
4: Chill out.

0: Super.
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1: 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What's up, bro? 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
0: I know you been tripping, bro. I just got this little goddamn hole with me, bro. 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
1: 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Hey, yo, get your ass out of here. 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
0: Why do you want a Grammy?
1: Boy, you tripping. You tripping, bro.
0: That
1: nigga,
0: you look bad, man. I'm good, boy.
1: Yeah, goddamn fool. 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

0: Look, I'm here because I gotta be straight up with you.
1: Be straight up, BJ.
0: We're looking at BJ Wineglass to you. I mean, if you're Talib Kweli to me, I'm BJ Wineglass to you. Okay. Now listen, the bottom line is, I wanna get bigger, I wanna get better, all right?
1: Bigger is better.
0: And I wanna get deffer, if you wanna quote the, you know, okay, James Todd.
1: Ladies love.
0: Why not? Why shouldn't the ladies love him? He's a good looking guy. Why shouldn't they love him? I wish I had the pecs on that guy. Now listen to me. Now what I'm talking about is, when we're in the expansion process, you're part of the team. You're part of the family. You're La Familia, if I may. Okay? And the bottom line is,
1: so this is like La Costa Nostra.
0: But listen, this is the

0: Space News. News. News. News. News.
1: Hey, I'm in the studio, bro. Oh, no, you ain't calling me, bro.
2: Yeah.
1: Yeah, I'm at the studio. Hold up, though.

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Fuck on the camera, we can call it even. 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And I'ma rake them in the pile, throw them in the bag, tie them bitches up and leave them. 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

0: Alright, look, just go up in that motherfucker. 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
1: Alright.
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1: Alright.
0: Yo, M.
1: What?
0: Don't kill nobody this time.
1: Alright.
2: Hi.
1: How you doing?
2: How can I help you?
1: Yeah, I need to make a withdrawal. 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
2: Oh my God, don't
1: kill me. 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
2: Don't kill me.
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2: 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Before 9:30. Get out the 9 and the 30. Kiss of death. You heard me? 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Everybody trying to eat off the same plate. 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
1: Dang.
0: Hey, man. 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
2: Yeah. 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

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Charlie Baltimore, Iceberg Slim, the That's most right. shady, Frankie Baby.

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1: Friends, business, friends, business, friends.

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Just when I thought it wouldn't get no sicker, I woke up one morning and heard this weird ass motherfucker talking out the side of his neck. Me and all my peoples, we always thought he was straight. Influential motherfucker when it came to the business. But now, since we know how you really feel, it's how

0: in space. Space.
1: Check this shit out.
2: Check this shit out.

0: Let me now turn to our program for the future.
1: Economy right now is extremely supporting of the president and his policy.
2: FBI scientists have found chemical traces consistent with a bomb or a missile on a piece of wreckage.
3: Police using clubs and tear gas against demonstrators.
4: Mother so-and-so and a white fascist. They said you're getting some of your own medicine.

0: great love and a great understanding, and that we try to extend this to the general black population and also people, oppressed people all over the world. And I think that we differ from some other groups simply because we understand the system better than most groups understand the system. And with this realization, we attempted to form a strong political base based in the community with the only strength that we have, and that's the strength of a potentially destructive force if we don't get freedom.
1: Una y tres minutos. Space News.
2: Yeah. It's been a long time coming. But you know what they say, Kanye.

0: Express.
1: Yeah. I know the fucking bounce feel kind of spooky and shit. Especially the way Flip Mode about to creep on your bitch ass. Yeah. I got a little information just for all you know what I mean?

0: nigga, and we got it to sell.
1: You're deep in space. Space.
2: Sometimes I think he should have married his wife instead of me.
3: Ah, forget it.

0: 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Space noise, noise, noise.
1: Yo, when I say you don't want to fuck with me, I'm not talking to you girls and women.
2: Yo.
1: Because y'all
2: hey,
1: want...
2: Yo.

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7: 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You are in space. 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
0: 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I'm in the rental, trusty up like Walker, Texas.
1: I got a stick.

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1: 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You fucking with that?
2: That ain't the baby, that's my baby.
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2: 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To all the people that lived above the buildings that I was hustling from that called the police on me when I was just trying to make some money to feed my daughter. 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

0: Crazy to see all the switches in their energy. 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

0: 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Space news.
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0: Yeah, check it out, y'all. 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Tony Toca, a.k.a. The Peacemaker. You checking out mixshows.com right here, baby. Keep it locked.
1: Yeah, yeah. 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
2: No doubt.
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1: To know the truth is to know the self. To know the self is to know the Mecca. Mecca is not a state of mind or place. Mecca is a way of life. It is the answer to all confusion. The attribute, Adolfo, Abdullah, Muhammad, makes way for the return of the Mecca. 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

0: You are in space. 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

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Yeah, we've been saying that. You singing and rapping that shit they like. We taught y'all to say that. We them ones. Been that since day one.

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1: But there is one thing he cannot take away from you. Your faith. Believe. For we will see God's wonders.
2: Take them there, fam. Yeah, yeah, 07.

0: 5:33.
1: Su tiempo no brilla, pero también es oro.

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0: the heart. 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
1: You packing food?
0: Yeah.
2: Oh, shit, in fact, I'm about to throw hands in your back. My fault, son. No disrespect, son. Matter of fact, yo, take my email. So I got this MySpace shit, man. Me and my niggas got this new click. It's called Clack, Clack, Blah, Blah.
0: Nigga, God,
2: shoot
0: more dead down,
2: smoke, motherfucker. I love all that shit you do, son. No disrespect, family. Matter of fact,
3: oh, boy.
2: Yo, my girl, it's not even my girl like that, really.
3: Good.
2: It's whatever you want, yo. She can top you over right here, son.
0: No,
2: you know what I mean?

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1: Hey, yo, check it out. 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Are y'all ready to rock or what? Let me hear you. All right, y'all sound good. Let's go.
2: Seis y tres minutos.
3: Every element in the galaxy boils down to one.
4: You say, what is the one?
3: The funk is on. Space. Space is infinite.
5: Might as well.

0: gonna be here,
1: 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You know what I mean? Well, we've been doing this for years, son.

0: Yo, welcome, welcome. You ready to toss it up? The first hip-hop annual New York City in the Bronx, May 3rd, and Doug win a G contest. It's four acts left. So what we gonna do is we gonna break these four acts into two groups. We gonna put these two these two hip-hop niggas together, Scrams and Hammerhead Jones, up against my nigga Bumpy Nux and OC.
1: Yo, yo,
2: hey, what?
1: Ain't fair, yo.
0: Hey, man, fuck. 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It ain't about fair. Your shit got to be sharp. Oh, shit, look at Shorty with the red. Hey, hold on. Don't smoke all the smoke.
3: All right,
0: listen. Hey, listen. Oh, shit. Hey, we're going to do this before the police come and pull the motherfucking plugs out the lamps. That's what we got to do. So let's get this shit. Hey, what we're going to do is we're going to need the DJ to give us a few jiggers. So we can get this shit on the road and get it started, you know what I'm saying? I'm gonna step to the side and smoke, talk to this bitch.
4: One, two.
5: Set that shit off, nigga.

0: down to Earth. You are in space. Space.
1: People want to think that this is the Wild West. We don't have any laws. What we don't have is enforcement of those laws.
2: Senator Fumo argues tougher gun laws alone won't stop shootings.
1: Last time I checked, we had a law against murder. It doesn't prevent people from killing people.
3: The governor, the mayor, the DA, they all want stricter gun laws.
4: Man, fuck all that bullshit. Vinny Pass, what up? Broad Street Bully in the building. I say kill them all. Exterminate these roaches. Fuck that. You pay me or pay Cardo. Pay Pels or somebody. Hawkins or somebody. Pay me or pay the funeral home, nigga. Kill all y'all niggas. One.

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0: Space.
2: 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Now, if we don't know the capacity of this word, are we headed for conflict or not?
3: Yes, sir.
2: Because we did not break down the capacity of the same word. Brothers and sisters, this is why we hung up in consciousness. We've been taught.